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0: Nah, I'm on. It's midnight. I don't care. Nothing is happening on a Wednesday. I don't care. I'm on. I'm looking for the smoke. These guys sitting front row, man, poof, who needs that? Let me put my window down. I need fresh air. We don't want that. We want bars. The reason why we listen to 21 and the boy, that's what we do in Paris. We don't do Fashion Week. Fashion Week, it's for the last decade. It's not for us. It's about the lights that we put on in this city. The lights of the Eiffel Tower. I'm in charge of it.
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0: an over thing. And the politician is the best know him a bring. Hey, and the crack and the cock, them a support the knillish. Me check it out, the whole of them are the same thing. Down in the ghetto where the panel have a thing. 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
1: It's just skin to me friend, me not talk, me not laugh. 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

0: Something new is happening at 139 Woodbrook Yard. Stuffed Burgers has landed with the UFO. It's trending, it's new, and it's very exciting. And we are happy to welcome them to the yard.
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0: I ain't come here for no stand-up. 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

0: 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Culture of Love, what up, what up, what up, what up? Call me! Shout out to Serenity, what's good?
1: Get ready. 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

favorite power in the chat. Your favorite power soca tune, put it in the chat right now. 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On a Friday, aka Thursday, we don't slow down. 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So put your favorite in the chat. 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
0: You're looking for beef, violence on your mind.
1: Yes,
0: rolling with your crew,
2: what?
0: Scuffling with man. Somebody do me a favor and point a stupid man.
3: Stupid man, what is fighting for?
1: Stupid
3: boy, what is mash up that?
1: What?
3: Stupid man, what is fighting for?
4: Them boy, what is mash up that?
3: Stupid man, what is fighting for?
1: Show some every grenade.

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0: Something new is happening at 139 Woodbrook Yard. Stuffed Burgers has landed with a UFO. 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And we are happy to welcome them to the yard.
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0: Something new is happening at 139 Woodbrook Yard. Stuffed Burgers has landed with the UFO. It's trending, it's new, and it's very exciting. And we are happy to welcome them to the yard.
1: The Stuffed Burger is done with the UFO Burger Press. 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
3: Something new is happening at 139 Woodbrook Yard. Stuffed Burgers has landed with the UFO. It's trending, it's new, and it's very exciting. And we are happy to welcome them to the yard.
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1: Something new is happening at 139 Woodbrook Yard. Stuffed Burgers has landed with the UFO. 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And we are happy to welcome them to the yard.
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0: Something new is happening at 139 Woodbrook Yard. Stuffed Burgers has landed with a UFO. It's trending, it's new, and it's very exciting. And we are happy to welcome them to the yard.
1: The Stuffed Burger is done with the UFO Burger Press. 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
0: The UFO Burger has landed at 139 Woodbrook Yard.
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0: This is different. 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Try the hell out of it.
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1: I don't keep that.
0: Like, I ain't got a header to the left
1: like
0: of me.
1: I ain't got a header.
0: Like, we ain't in these streets more than sesame.
1: Ooh.
0: But that chick, then why she texting
1: me?
0: Why she keep calling my phone, speaking...
1: Ooh.
0: Every time I'm out, why she stressing
1: me?
0: You call her Stephanie?
1: Call her, huh?
0: I call her Heffany.

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1: Something new is happening at 139 Woodbrook Yard. Stuffed Burgers has landed with the UFO. 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And we are happy to welcome them to the yard.
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1: This is different. 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
1: Baby Bendo, bless me. Baby, why you tempting me? 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
0: With who?
1: Baby, come on, don't me. Baby, how you move so dangerously? Do you know? 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
4: 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Ojo is taking over the world.

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1: Country hat music. What is he saying?

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1: Watch out, man. 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
1: Something new is happening at 139 Woodbrook Yard. Stuffed Burgers has landed with the UFO. It's trending, it's new, and it's very exciting. And we are happy to welcome them to the yard.
0: The Stuffed Burger is done with the UFO Burger Press. The bread is gently buttered with your choice of garlic, herb, or hot honey. 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
1: The UFO Burger has landed at 139 Woodbrook Yard.
0: The process begins with high-quality ingredients, handcrafted patties, beef, chicken, salmon, or black bean. 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
1: This is different. Try the UFO Burger today. Stuffed Burgers is at 139 Woodbrook Yard. Try the hell out of it.

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1: Yo, he ain't messing with no average chick. 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

0: 8 minutes after 6 o'clock. Thanks and praises to the Almighty for the blessing of seeing today, Friday, the 8th of May 2026. Almost miss on the day, you know. Ojo 961, the One Morning Show. We're going to take you down till 9 o'clock. Richard Trumpet, Tim Tim, and DJ Elon. Good morning.
1: Why nobody try to quit my mood swing? 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Them river run dry, pay the pool bill. Them did why the fever lucky, I'm tombstone. Hey, what the sun

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Yeah, anything him said, them girl, I do it like it's tax. But make my own money like the.

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1: Addressing a call for his resignation, Homeland Security Minister Roger Alexander says he's not backing down because the government is not running away from the criminal element, but treating with them head on. While admitting crime won't disappear overnight, Alexander said the government is making progress and treating the issue like a disease that has built over the years. He stressed that the state of emergency was never meant to magically solve crime, but is only one part of a wider strategy. His comments followed the triple murder in Belmont, which claimed the life of a father, his 23-month-old son, and a friend on Thursday morning. The child's mother was

0: also wounded.
1: Five students of Tranquility Secondary have been suspended after they assaulted Alderman Wayne Griffith when he tried to prevent them from taking advantage of a boy along Dundonald Street on Wednesday. Griffith also reported that his watch and phone were stolen during the attack, which was videotaped and subsequently became viral. A police investigation is underway, as it is likely the suspended students may face the courts.
0: Guess the band's NPR Tiny Desk concert premieres at 7 o'clock this morning, local time, and the Soca fans are already hyped. NPR Music shared a teaser online saying Kes filled our office with island vibes while representing soca music, happy music, and love music ahead of the official release. The performance can be found on NPR's Music's YouTube channel and npr.org, giving Trinidad and Tobago another major moment on the global stage. Tiny Desk reaches an average monthly audience of 44 million viewers across platforms. Kes also makes history as the only soca act ever featured on the iconic concert series after Marshall Montano.
1: WASA completed repairs to the ruptured transmission main at Beetham Gardens and last night began the process of restoring the water supply to the affected areas. The main was ruptured during a cleaning exercise in the area on Thursday morning. The Elsikoro booster station was also shut down to facilitate.
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0: Swanny had a visa.
1: Oh, I would permit. I'm not gonna ask him, so we reach out.
0: And honestly, TNT, if they tell us what the wider strategy is, then they're going to be telling the criminals too.
1: Correct.
0: So, Trumpet, is this an instance where we have to have faith in those who are leading the fight against crime?
1: Yes.
0: We have to hold strain.
1: Yes, we have
0: and
1: to.
0: And have our faith.
1: Yeah.
0: Even when a bunch of, you see, like the targeting the youth of the nation. All right?
1: Well, of course, we'll get to that eventually.
0: Yes. All right, moving on. Five students of the Tranquility Secondary School who beat up the older man, Mr. Wayne Griffith. Yes, I believe they were suspended.
1: They were suspended, but...
0: Do you believe that's enough?
1: No.
0: What do you want them... What do you think should have happened, Richard?
1: No, I understand that an investigation must be...
0: Conducted
1: for this said situation.
0: Yeah.
1: However, yeah, because the video went viral and all of that, and the whole country up in arms, there's an example that needs to be set.
0: Correct. And to me, sometimes students look forward to getting suspended. They're going to stay home.
1: A suspension ain't enough in this instance. But
0: I agree, you can't just expel them before you do a proper investigation. Correct. But what more you want to investigate, you see, and you're beating the man.
1: But there's also a police investigation underway as well. So we'll see how that goes.
0: And somebody had mentioned bringing in the parents.
1: Yes, that was up for discussion
0: a while ago. So that's a big issue.
1: Yeah.
0: Moving to a tiny one now, and speaking of tiny one, we're talking about NPR's Tiny Desk Concert Series. It premieres at 7 o'clock this morning. All right, what time it is?
1: 12 minutes, in 12 minutes.
0: In 12 minutes, we're going to see Kes the Band on Tiny Desk, following in the footsteps of Marshall Montano and leading in his own way, Kes Guanyawe out there. All right. Wassa has completed repairs to they're calling it the Beetham Falls.
1: Yeah, Beetham Falls.
0: Cut and show them how them falls was looking at. Show them the falls.
1: Right.
0: Yeah, look at it. Yeah. I had nothing to say about that. Big up the Beetham people. And, oh God! Spanish authorities, Trumpet. Imagine you in the Spanish right now, Trumpet.
1: Each 2 minutes, yeah, that's something.
0: Right? And it's 140 passengers had to come off in your area. And some of them expected to have a hantavirus. What are you doing? If they say they might have come here, if it was a Caribbean cruise and we was the closest port with the best health facilities.
1: Now, I'll just, I think we have experience from our COVID, so
0: yeah.
1: we create a corridor for you.
0: Create that take chapter, Deborah.

0: man, we can't do that. We can't move slow.
1: Nah, we can't move slow. Especially when the authorities, the health officials are saying, the World Health Authority is saying that the risk of this being a wide outbreak and affecting the wider public is very low.
0: Very low, yeah, very low. So
1: they also tell me, I said, I is during COVID too, so we need to shout.
0: Yeah. But I just carry them to the Cooper Hospital or something and deal with it there. Something like that.
1: Man, that has been your review. Yes, this has been your review.
0: All right, let's jump into some messages quickly.
1: How long will it take, David? The timer?
0: I tell you, it was like a little over 2 minutes.
1: A little over two?
0: Yeah, a little over two.
1: All right, we will get it on later.
0: All right. Move. Good morning to Roy. Roy, good morning to you. Good morning, Simone. Good morning, Dimples. Benji, where's he seen? Mm-hmm. Also, Cordell, Bago and Singh out there. Good morning to each and every one of you. Now, as Karen said in the news review, there's the Tiny Desk in a couple minutes, so you can check that out when you get time today.
1: Mm-hmm.
0: As far as the five students, it's Friday, boy.
1: The beanie man.
0: It's Friday.
1: And he pelted straight right behind them, actually, but he pelted one and missed.
0: Yeah.
1: They threw him off balance.
0: But that could never be a good look, boy.
1: He need to work on his core.
0: That could never be a good look, regardless.
1: Is he core?
0: He just actually tried to help out a situation.
1: Come in, Elon.
2: You ever see a whole family of ants, total big.
0: Yeah, like a big leaf. You see when they're moving like with a leaf or something like that.
2: Yeah, something like that. Yeah, one can't move it.
0: So basically, the thing about
2: the tribe can.
1: True.
0: Because this is in front of the entire nation,
1: mm-hmm.
0: This is our opportunity right here to set a precedent for other students who out of order.
1: Correct.
0: And want to behave in a particular way.
1: Mm-hmm.
0: And that's why I think it should have been expelled. As opposed to suspension.
1: Because my thing is with the investigation, right? Is it okay for students to beat an adult in the public domain?
0: Of course not.
1: Did we see it on camera?
0: Yes.
1: Then what are we investigating to find out exactly who to expect?
0: Yeah, to find out what took place, why it took place, how it took place, his approach, etc. But yes, we have the evidence of what took place, and that's what not supposed to happen, regardless of the factors.
1: Regardless of whatever factors.
0: Yeah.
1: You understand? From the time an adult come in to play trumpet, you're supposed to pat down.
0: Children,
1: unless the man was being violent to them first and he was aggravating the scenario.
0: Exactly. That's why you have to do a full investigation. It's also, I guess. As the story said.
1: I stand correct.
0: It might be before the courts as well, so you might have to face the courts. Cavell said one time, Cooper Hospital, no sir, not down on these ends, please. We so bothered from what took place with COVID-19 that's the reason why everybody would feel and react that way, you know.
3: Mm. Hey guys, morning. You see that situation of five students? Mm. A few years ago, I remember video recording, but kind of running on some guys there on Tranquility. Mm-hmm. They came from playing football, some youth men, and something happened to them, with them and a man who have a little shop somewhere around Tranquility side by the school, east of the school, and they pelt a big stone inside of the man place, and they grab the snacks and they run out. And I remember following them, and I had my camera on my car, and I recorded them. And I had put it up. And this activist from in the area was so upset that I posted it up and thing. Listen to me. See them young boys and them? We need to start setting an example, not only for them young boys, for the older boys as well, who are going around committing crime. They need to face the brunt of the law, so other young people like them, who come from certain areas where they feel they could be a gangster and commit crime and get away with it. They need to face the law. Let them be responsible for their actions, and also call in the parents as well.
1: And the girls.
3: Between them and the law. But you see them young boys, they need to feel the brunt of the law. You can't assault a gentleman just like that. And not furthermore, I remember seeing some young boys from Mukrapu run down an Excel fella. He running some a stranger yard to get protected. And they was aided by somebody who was driving a white wagon. I'll never forget that.
0: Wow.
3: The fellow with the wagon, they was driving around this guy in this wagon. And when they find the little boy, all of them jump out of the wagon and started to beat up the little fellow. The fellow started to run.
0: Wow.
3: And this happened down in Woodbrook area.

0: some time ago, and they had to run in a lady yard. Hmm. He had to run in a lady yard for a little protection.
1: So they took footage from businesses around the area, so because the video that was viral is not from the beginning, not, it's not everything,
2: right.
1: So I guess they're looking.
3: Right, understood. So they had, right, they have to analyze everything and get all the information and all the content as far as this incident is concerned.
2: What going on with Tranquil?
3: I don't think it's a, and that's the unfortunate thing about it, I don't think it's a Tranquil thing.
2: No, but Trumpet, I remember a personal experience being on Charlotte Street and hearing a commotion coming down the road, right? Real bacchanal, bottle pelting, all kind of thing. And I found that the reception to it was very nonchalant because the people in the store where I was,

0: teeth than to stop it, your head shaking too.
1: Well, I understand your point, Sharice.
0: Your only goal was to post. Shout out or say something. Now, Sharice, while I hear you.
1: Suppose the beat start the beat, yeah, man. Sharice, like the beat
0: exactly,
1: people,
0: exactly, Sharice. Exactly. So he just wanted to.
1: She right though, but.
0: I understand what she's saying. Fully, but I also understand his from his perspective too.
1: Involved.
0: Them might come and start to beat him. So what he
1: so
0: did.
1: So if so, them another FUL now trumpet. And it's water more than
0: well,
1: flour.
0: Well boy, well that, well boy.
1: And he out with his strap now. Well, who boy. Right way now? Who
0: imagine
1: right?
0: That.
1: Who right now? He licked down two trees.
0: Imagine they start now. They mm-hmm. start a thumpy and thing and he pull that out.
1: And it's why? What are you going to say? Excessive force? They wasn't beating me to kill me, but you never know. One bad lash and that is
0: exactly.
1: It enough.
0: Exactly. You remember some years ago, partner. It
1: we playing
0: scene,
1: with fire, yeah.
0: It had a scene with

0: and some of the students, the five students who were suspended.
1: Are you fine? So, I mean, you make the child, you don't make the mind.
2: Jermaine, why we stop corporal punishment?
0: Well, that was a whole discussion based on policy. We have to follow the rest of the world.
2: You have to follow?
1: Yeah. If you remember, well, it was back in the days when Auntie Camps, our Honorable Prime Minister, was the Minister of Education. And I'm not blaming her.
0: No.
1: You know, because
2: I just see her in all the ideas in terms of all these things. But
1: you're right, Elon.
2: When a child know
1: licks coming.
0: That's why that
2: licks coming. And also that you cannot legally, you cannot beat me. Or you no longer can put hands on me.
0: Mm-hmm. Then I feel I can do what I want.
2: Then I'm actually...
1: Correct. They will challenge authority to a different degree.
2: So they try the police officers in school and all of these different things.
0: Mm.
2: And you realize so this initiative of letting the parents take accountability, I was always pushing for that.
0: I feel that.
2: I don't know if you can remember that. I was always say, charge the parents.
0: I feel you.
2: You would really see.
0: Then you would see at the front. You would see because... Things.
2: It's not just, all right, so a lot of the parents are, yes, you might feel a type of way.
1: Mm-hmm.
2: But look, we as Trinidadian Trumpet, look, when you start to, you raise the fines for all these different
1: traffic offenses,
2: you realize everybody started.
0: Everybody think.
2: You're going to get a sticker, you're going to do this, this money.
1: Everybody started.
2: So you feel it there.
1: Literally buckle up.
2: That is what fine.
0: So if you start know, you see something like this happen, and all parents involved had to pay 5,000.
2: No problem.
0: Everybody.
1: I like that.
0: That's something going on in the front.
2: And then to go help the nation too, and get some money.
1: If your child is disrupting the society, you have to pay your money.
0: $5,000
1: per altercation.
0: I think Sugar Pastor really wanted to make a comment based on what she said.
1: Come in, Father.
3: So let me be very clear. I did try to stop them. I jumped out. The first thing I did, actually, was jump out my car and say, hey, what are they doing? Oh, look how we deal with the man, so. And then after they ran off. A matter of fact, I think because I intervened, because I was driving heading towards the Savannah, when I saw what going on, I spin around my car.
1: Mm-hmm.
3: And then trying to intervene, they all ran off. So don't feel I didn't do nothing. I don't stand idle and watch young. I come from old school, you know. I'm 57 years old on the 25th of May. I grew up in Sandy Grandy. I come from old school. I come up with the system where the village raise a child. And I will not stand idle by and watch young people do them kind of nonsense. I just say my piece. I just work taxi and sometimes young men come in my car and out of time and I say, hey, not in my car.
0: Right.
3: Or like how we conducting that kind of conversation in my car.
0: Well done.
3: Or little children.
0: Well done.
1: Well done.
3: You understand? In Cuyab Junction, Maracas, St. Joseph, when it's about 8 o'clock and have young people still on the sand lineman,
0: they're
3: all jumping, I can't go up the road.
0: Right. Right.
3: It's authority too. I don't afraid them.
0: Well done, my friend.
4: Honestly, if I see a group of children fighting based on the times that we're living in now, I am very hesitant to intervene because one, most of the times that you see videos is because children gang up on you and they will overpower an adult.
1: Mm-hmm.
4: Secondly, you don't know who parent is, some kind of bad man or this and that, and want to come and look for you after. So
1: that is the next
4: I leave that to the authorities, let them handle their own scene.
1: Yeah.
0: And that is
4: as long as
0: Sugar Pastor, as much as I hear what you say, and I heard what Cherie said as well, that's not a situation where you could just split on two things and feel, I could go and deal with this.
1: Yeah.
0: Because them is children and I's a big man. And me going through that. Nah.
1: Adults used to instill fear in kids.
0: Not now.
1: They are no longer afraid of us.
0: But we see it there.
1: The fighting with the old parents.
0: That's a full
1: blue. Well, you're a little
0: short. But that could happen before. In no way, bro.
1: Correct.
0: That's what it would reach to.
2: Sorry, I forgot.
0: Go ahead.
2: When I start seeing this generation not having a fear for police officers, for people, my law, that's what I know.
0: That when you know it, go on.
2: When police reach in school long time,
0: boy.
2: Bro.
1: You're hiding.
2: Bro.
1: Under your desk.
0: Boy, even like toilet. Lime downtown.
1: Mm-hmm.
0: When Lime going on downtown and police pull up on the scene, partner, every man's catering.
2: I mean, God. Even all who remain stand up on the wall, they're playing time.
0: Oh, you're playing pants. But not now, boy, them standing up normal and opposing and things too.
2: Because we are also seeing in the communities

0: they are getting disrespectful.
1: Yeah.
0: You understand?
2: So, what about the video circulating the other day with the young girl? A young girl again cussing the police officer.
1: See?
2: You can't match me.
1: Yeah.
2: And so.
1: Cherise apologized to Soka Pastor. She said, okay, boss, well, clappers to you.
2: Now, Cherise, you don't apologize for nobody. That's
1: like... So, yeah, I think in any situation like this, I really think we need to look into fining parents, because if our parent know that he would feel it in his pocket, mommy and daddy would really... They have no choice but to buck up. And I think that is the place, as Elon said earlier, that is the place that we just respond quickest to.
0: Yeah.
1: When you realize that.
0: And especially in the world economy set right now.
1: I can't afford.
0: Exactly. So if you can't afford. And because you see, a lot of those parents right now are ashamed. Right?
1: Mm.
0: They are actually ashamed to come forward and say, well, this is my son.
1: Right.
0: And
1: right.
0: That is my daughter. Mm. So regardless of what trumpet as a parent, wrong or right, you're defending your child.
1: Mm-hmm.
0: Whether you want to try to put it in a way.
1: Well, but some parents just put it in the front line.
0: No, and, based on that level.
1: Yeah, well, yeah.
0: I also want you to know. It's not to ignore. Because in that instance, you could either ignore it as, well, you do your thing, and whatever happened to you, happened to you. It has some parents reach that stage. And it also has some parents saying, well, I go and defend mines.
1: Right.
0: And she wasn't wrong. She was defending. She said, well, only know the full story.
2: Correct.
0: Okay, fine.
1: You take your fine.
0: You will pay more interest now into ensuring your child has some order, especially in the schools. Because trumpet, it passing down.
1: It had to get dread, you know.
0: If you're doing
1: something like that in your school uniform,
0: yeah, but
1: I don't even need to go, as you say, Karen, go through no big set of investigation. If I see you on video getting on like that, no questions. It had principals who used to get on, so no questions asked, boss.
0: It have to be dealt with one time. The problem is restalling it.
1: I'm telling you. Yeah. Go ahead, Karen.
2: You know, raise a point, they both earlier. They are committing these acts in full school,
1: uniform.
2: Which means you have no respect for your school.
1: Correct.
2: Or no fear. Respect is not the word. You have no fear.
1: Correct.
2: Long time, let me be real. Long time you used to fight in school too.
1: Right.
2: But you used to at least take off your shirt.
1: But you can't outer road. Your outer
2: you're
1: road.
2: You're going for somebody, everybody take off your shirt. That's the first sign that we're going for somebody.
1: Yeah, if you see me, you see me in a vest.
2: You see me in a vest or you see me in my white tee.
1: Yeah, boy.
2: You understand? And you gotta guess what school I'm going to go. Everybody wearing khaki pants.
1: Correct.
2: Right?
1: But
2: so now they're fighting in the uniform.
1: They ain't care, boy.
2: They don't care anymore. And
3: no, honestly, I see a group of trend fighting. What I think, I know that the schools, some of the schools have police, but they actually need to have police outside the schools on an afternoon to disperse the children from Lyman. That is also a major part of the problem. They need to have officers outside the school at least a little half an hour after school finish to disperse them. Have them by the maxi stand, make sure they get in a vehicle and get home. Because this congregation of young children and the encouragement alignment is what creates a lot of opportunities for fights. And also on the fact that I said that I would not be intervening in any altercation with school children, because just last week we saw a school child was held with a gun.
2: Yeah.
1: Along with the fine for parents, have them do public community service for a period of time.
2: Child labor.
1: for the period of time they suspended for. Is that, are you calling for that for the children or for the parents or both?
2: I find the children could pick up some rubbish on Murray Street.
1: All right then, okay.
2: Yeah, that's
0: right. They wouldn't go.
1: All right, they have to go. It's
2: if you don't
1: choice.
2: Go, every day you don't go, if your parents had to pay a 500 more.
1: You have to go.
0: You see your pocket?
1: Feel it.
0: Thank me later.
1: All right. If you know someone celebrating a birthday, send us a WhatsApp message right now, 799-9696, with the person's name, number, and some information for us to prank them. And we have to give away a cake today. Right? All courtesy Massey Stores. That's coming up in a couple minutes.
4: Hey, guys. Morning.
5: Morning.
4: These children nowadays have no fear. They do not care. And like someone said before, their parents need to feel it in their pockets. And also, I think Mylat is a good place to put some of them that got suspended, because suspension is not enough.
0: Trumpet.
2: Mylat.
0: I need to have...

0: And I see, you know, the congregator a little bit for a small thing, but wrap it up. Quick.
1: Do we have a discipline crisis?
2: Yes, Karen.
3: It's just enforcing them.
1: I ain't even talking about just the fighting thing, right? Because all I ever realize around, if it have a grocery close to a school, the kind of order the grocery workers is have to resort to allow them students into the school, into the grocery.
0: Yes.
1: That a form line. That are coming one by one.
0: Mm-hmm.
1: Yeah. That are limit the amount of people.
0: Deal with
1: because
0: it,
1: they're just coming in and for no reason, they're disrupting everything.
0: Yes, Karen, yes.
1: What's going on?
3: I think that's always happened. That's been happening. Yeah. That's been happening.
0: I just find it worse now.
3: I don't mean to heavy the Friday, but...
1: It was.
3: I know what's going on with this trend of kids going. Yeah, I know.
0: Boy? It's scary, boy.
4: We're talking about this thing this morning. But you had to remember, it stems from home because they are the ignorantos parents who just tell the child, don't let nobody lash you, you know. Mm-hmm. I go come in school for them. And we have seen videos where parents, female parents, have come in school and start fighting and hit children and beating up children.
1: Teachers.
4: We have seen these videos. Mm-hmm. What are we doing? What are we telling the children? Are you preparing children for the future? Because in the long run, when they expel you from school and no school wants you, what is your educational status now?
5: Hey, Elon, I know you're young, but oh my gosh, the garlic potato and Mexican chicken and that last chaos, it does lash. Trust me, it does last.
1: But when she eating it right now, you know.
6: Grand Uprising, yeah, Tim.
1: Oi.
6: I see that scene happening to the establishment close to your residence day. They just really had him in a little order because, sorry to say, it is going shoplift and get trouble. So if all of them inside together, you can't control them.
0: Jason, you doesn't see them close to my residency too.
1: You mean Dog Indigo Day? Yeah. That's coming on.
3: Yeah. So my next, where I go in left with this boy?
1: Go ahead.
3: So nobody are telling the boss and them, or the boss not telling the foot soldiers. Mm. If you're from the ground, you would know. Like, we don't ignore it.
1: Mm.
3: So nobody is saying, hey, make sure, you know.
0: Make sure you know, hey. Make sure you do your work, you know.
3: Collateral damage, you know, you know.
0: Yeah,
3: you know what I mean?
0: Yeah,
3: especially now.
0: Mm.
3: I mean, given from the last... And I saw a video where a female was on TikTok and she was posting a video saying, if you are sleeping with them, lying down with these men, don't play your posting no pink hearts and crying out as a nation for them.
0: 23-month-old...
1: From what area?
0: Baby?
1: From what area?
0: I'm not sure the area.
3: But a 2-year-old boy, that's past.
0: That's what I'm talking about. Mm-hmm. 23 months.
3: Yeah.
0: What?
1: Well, the observation. And then you had the gentleman who had alleged had his son in the car after football in Savannah.
0: Yes.
1: RIP.
0: Yes.
1: We had the incident in Mover.
0: Yes.
1: RIP. All involving kids. I mean, the one in Savannah, the child wasn't harmed, but he could have been.
0: And he witnessed his
1: and
0: father.
1: And he witnessed, so he was harmed.
0: Right.
1: You know?
0: Correct.
1: In way more, many more ways than one.
0: Correct.
1: I seen a dread thread here, boy.
0: Yeah.
1: Ask the area?
0: Yeah. Because it's the same area.
1: The one saying is one child met her demise. R.I.P. to her. Had the nice March Orlando, everybody talk. And then after that, you're seeing like it is targeting people while the children there.
3: But Karen,
1: you see in the spider web.
3: Carried back further than that was when the gunman shot the mom and killed her in Cuba. She was running with the child.
0: Yes.
3: And the little girl ran out.
0: Yes. Daddy wasted.
1: But with the Belmont scene, is this now that because You understand? Yes, I don't want to say it in full. I'm implying, but
0: and I'm telling
1: that
0: you,
1: is what is going on.
0: Yes.
1: This happened to mine, so
0: yes.
1: Anybody else own is fair game
0: yes,
1: now.
0: Yes, you want to feel it too. Oh. Yes, that's what it is.
1: I really hope it's not that.
0: Yeah, that's what it's looking
3: reprisal.
0: Like.
3: Reprisal.
0: Yes, that's what it's looking like, Karen.
1: Reprisal with a purpose, not all just right. To catch adults,
0: to
1: but
0: know,
1: to catch.
0: I want to send a message.
1: Yeah.
0: Yeah.
1: You touch mine, I go touch yours.
0: We going now, boy. We completely going, and as Elon

0: said back in the day, mm-hmm. there was some sort of order, brother.
1: Now, when a football team could have now hire a manager trumpet, right? Let me say Chelsea now get a manager. And Chelsea going in a war day, a fighting day, a football game, and lost 6-0. Measuring stick, what do we use? Because in football, if you get bad legs, you have to go.
0: But I so just in this a couple year, days ago, I had messaged you and tell you, when the team lost in basketball, the next morning,
1: they said, I'm the coach, not so?
0: Home.
2: I want to pick up Jordan's this morning and not comment, you mean.
1: Oh, about,
2: right? So I ain't going to really comment. Why you get more really respect from Jared get more
3: sure, respect. No fear nobody, boy. Not any problem.
0: No fear. Yeah, sounds right. I didn't want us to go down this road this Friday morning, this Good Friday morning.
2: Yeah, but it's still just let out. I just needed it out of my system. I can't ignore that.
0: No.
2: Trumpet, we can't ignore something that recently happened. Mm-hmm. We can't just live because we are dads.
0: Let me tell you. Vent. What really, really hurt me in a different kind of way. When the seven-year-old she was.
1: I believe so.
0: When she was unfortunately killed, I was hurting. I was real hurting, right?
1: Mm-hmm.
0: Then I spoke to a teacher who knew her classmates and so on, and how distraught they were.
1: Yeah, boy.
0: How they couldn't function in school. They had to send officials from the ministry to speak to them because they couldn't function. Then there was a video with one of, I'm not sure if it's a classmate or a schoolmate, singing and can't even finish the song.
1: Yeah, boy.
0: I was so heartbroken. This don't need to be. It is our daughter, our sister, it for everyone. Yeah. That's our everyone. And Dan, when you see in this, and then when I hear yesterday, when I hear 23 months, I was like, nah, boy, this can't be it, boy.
1: They shoot the mummy too, you know. They say mummy hug up small man till they reach the hospital.
0: Who is that, boy?
1: We need to find out that small man will no longer be able to hug her back.
0: What, boy? Nah, boy. I really, as I said before, I didn't want to go here this morning, but...
1: I'm losing hope because when you're asking certain questions, all you're hearing about from, and I'm not talking about from just the people in power, I'm talking about the people who really have the power, which is us, the public of Trinidad and Tobago, the voters. All you're hearing is excuses, but all they didn't see that 5 years ago, Oli didn't
2: do
1: that.
2: Oli
1: ain't thing.
2: Somebody commented on that same post and say, it's not happening now. That what you talking about didn't happen. It's happening now.
1: It's happening now.
2: So what you want me to do? You're crying over spoiled milk.
1: We didn't have two to three children meeting the demise within one month.
0: This is crazy.
1: It's happening now. All you put aside that UNCP and them chuppedness. We're not going no way with that.
0: This is crazy.
1: We're not going no way with that. We're suffering here. All you studying who killed who and who is this?
0: Babies dying and you seeing babies crying, boy.
1: Yeah.
2: And you still trying to blame, your ego's so huge, you still just trying to say, well, you know when this, when Dan, what?
1: And the stupid comments about the usual suspects just because you have a certain shade or you come from a certain area.
2: I feel like some people don't even pray again.
0: Boy.
1: Come on.
2: Big man.
1: Come on. What we doing as a nation, right?
0: I don't want to get too emotional. Trumpet,
2: we talk about that and the solutions, right? I want to shed some light to the people of Trinidad and Tobago who are doing their part in every different aspect. You know what I mean? There are some youths involved in sports.
1: Pick them up.
2: You know, there are foundations, there are different things. And not because I'm a part of one. I'm just trying to sound like, you know. But in particular, South, there's a football tournament going on right now in San Fernando Hill Trumpet. It's an under-21 Trouble when you see, when I tell the youths.
0: Right.

0: And when I tell you love, because they want to get involved. I am urging Nation to get more involved in just doing activities for them. Because some of the youths want to
1: they want it.
0: It's the same way how when you see that boredom strike day, within the hours after school, they want to come out. Chomper did religiously, they're coming out.
1: So, big up Naldo and
0: big up Your Dreams Foundation.
1: Well, it's King of the Cage.
0: So everybody get involved in something. Do your part. Yeah. That is my thing.
1: We all need to do something, boys.
0: Yeah,
1: something.
0: Boy, oh gosh.
1: Whatever.
2: Gallus Naldo.
1: Naldo from Maloney side now.
2: Naldo,
1: come and check me with the football.
2: You don't like that Gallus talk at all.
1: Yeah, Elon, good point, boy. We need to all play our part in whatever way, whatever sphere you could.
2: Mm.
1: Because, boy, what's happening now is really heartbreaking.
2: Charon Ball. Philip Hatton.
1: All right. When we come back, we have birthdays and more, all right?
2: Somebody called Karen Aja Tutu Hole. Charon Ball. My feet up and down.
0: No, the fact that Jared had to come out of character means he was really upset.
1: Yeah, boy.
2: He loved the Carnage.
0: He highlighted and say, I still have respect for him.
1: Right.
2: He still have respect for him too.
1: Right.
0: He said, but I lose plenty for you too.
1: I have
2: respect for him.
1: And I respect him for speaking up, boy. Use your platform.
0: No, because it's
1: sure
0: that because I find us though like all the people who used to talk.
1: Real quiet.
0: Okay. So I am actually
1: okay.
0: I'm glad to see that.
1: Okay.
0: Even Jared and them who was benefiting from either side, coming out and saying, hey.
2: But that was the number one comment. They say more people of that notoriety need to come out and say something.
1: I can tell you, ain't
2: nothing from the soccer stars. Because they're still waiting to get paid from the soccer.
1: All right.

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1: Trouble food.
2: You see what you're doing, man. 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
1: I'll go throw you off. Yeah, a little throw off between friends, nothing wrong with that. Nice. You understand? Once you go throw off the booty.
0: 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I could never see that cake without smiling. Every time I see it, I
1: a big grin on your face.
0: Oh gosh, boy. Yeah. Anyhow.
1: We had someone sample yesterday. Big up the whole team who were in Massey Stores in Maraval,
0: right?
1: In karaoke.
0: Right.
1: Yeah. It was great, man.
0: You're talking about the man who busted the place. Who, what, you sing Elton John?
1: The man sing Elton John. Can you feel the love tonight?
0: He get a full.
1: Full. Oh, lip cyclist, national cyclist. Big up Mike's bikes every time. His mommy came to Maraval and she gave us, I believe it was a sparrow, to get her husband. Is that a sparrow or a kitchen? I'm not sure. Correct me if I'm wrong. But she gave us a calypso a cappella. And bust the grocery. Oh, if you see, yeah, level here. She, I don't want no music. I have no music.
0: Don't do that. He is the one who tying up the mics. Don't do that.
2: I just started talking.
0: All right.
1: Who's that? Uh-huh. Trumpet, you had the birthday there?
0: Yes, I have the. You want me to make the call now, sir?
1: Huh? Let's see who it is.
0: No, what there is in the group is an anniversary, I believe.
1: Oh,
0: we have to send some love to the family of Keston. They're going to lay him to rest today.
1: Okay.
0: So we're sending some love and some positive energy your way. All right?
1: I like that. Send the pin. Chanel.
3: Hello.
1: Hi, good morning. May I speak to Chanel, please?
3: Okay.
1: Hi, Chanel. How are you going?

0: OK.
1: Généralement, je vais faire un stinger.
0: Oh.
1: Look how long I'm calling it. Oh, you don't know who it is? You pick up the voice? They can't stand, girl. That's our stoops. Happy birthday, girl!
2: Do you see that? No,
1: We know your noise, we.
2: First things first, me even like your reaction to a man calling you this hour of the morning. So you now wake up and you still trying to ask him about who is
1: that
2: and all
1: voice,
2: of that.
1: Nah.
2: Mean like all of that.
3: You like that?
2: Yeah, mean like all of that.
3: So you
2: first
3: like
2: thing.
3: A
2: stunner? Yeah, I ain't really like. I know I ain't like her energy towards the fact that a man
1: it's
2: calling
1: receiving.
2: Her. Yeah, what you doing? I see you with Lero yesterday, hug up the perfect birthday gift and all of that. Wait, star, what are you doing?
1: Lero?
3: Soto
2: yeah.
3: Move, yeah.
2: What are you doing?
3: Soto
1: Move. That is it.
3: Soto Move, yeah.
1: Once Lero hug you up, that is it.
2: That is it. I don't tell myself.
1: Both of them.
2: Look I don't say if I had any chances. I go, that is it, you know.
3: How much time did I look at it tonight? Both of them at the same time?
2: It had to be.
1: Trumpet
0: you
1: deserves.
0: Just bring your rose. You, Lero. You bring your rose, right?
2: What? Bring the what, mom?
1: What kind of rose?
2: All right.
1: Organic or
2: Can we sing? Can we sing? I need this one. You want
4: stop.
2: Heidi?
4: My baby, my baby.
2: You want Heidi for your birthday? Anyhow, can we sing? Auntie Bolly, yes. Can we just sing the Chanel?
1: Chain 4.

0: alone could pose. Happy birthday to you, Chanel. You're getting that rose.
1: Hi, beam, hi, beam.
2: Happy birthday to you.
0: Belated birthday greetings to you.
3: I know you're coming in fast.
0: I know you're still enjoying that birthday.
3: Stop, clap. I'm coming in fast.
0: Hey, where's that? Where's that? Where's that?
4: Daddy High Beam dance.
3: But I knew it was dying out in the corner here, but go and put the charger. Yeah.
0: Chanel, you continue to enjoy your birthday, honey. All right?
5: Thank you, honey.
0: All right, take care. Bye bye.
4: Oh, I'll be a girl. Yeah.
0: Oh, gosh.
4: All right. Shouts.
0: Think I see the next birthday here. No, before I think we have another one here. Let's know. Hold on.
3: Somebody in WhatsApp is asking me to ask her how does Lero smell?
0: Daddy, them girls are real done. You know, there's a thing that the elders say about a man with a woman's spirit, a woman's soul. He had a boy. He had that. He did us just something, but he said us just can't help himself, boy. I know, boy. Leroy, I know, boy. I know. Yeah.
4: All right.
2: But Leroy,
3: and the artist humble with it too.
0: Yeah,
3: that
0: boy,
3: one I like
0: about.
3: But you humble with it, jumping.
4: If Leroy hug up your girl, best you give me a girl.
3: Rocking with the artist, he's not even really respectful. I think that will make them yell at them way more.
0: That too. Exactly.
6: Hello.
4: Hi, good morning. May I speak to Jamil Karen Bokas, please?
2: Why are you laughing already, brother? He started laughing one time. Happy birthday, my G.
6: Thanks a lot, bro. Thanks.
2: 30 years old again. That's what we're talking about.
0: Man, I don't know one time. I know you can't even do it, boy. Happy birthday, my brother.
2: Jamil Karambukas.
6: Yes, I.
2: Yeah, sir. Man. We ain't singing for you. You're too big for that.
0: Nah, we don't sing for man. But you enjoy it. You enjoy it, man.
2: Hug up the baby and the wifey.
0: The man, one time the man started laughing.
2: I've got other food. He's cooked nice food, I think.
0: Serious?
2: Yeah, he catch me.
0: We a cappella day, Elon.
2: Boom, boom, boom.
0: Why
3: on key too? This person on my WhatsApp, I think she's obsessed with Rasta Man because she always

0: you know the
1: that's
0: real.
1: That's when you know the real sick. Yeah. That's when you know the
2: so
1: real.
2: So that's why
1: a
2: girl don't buy nice cologne for you.
0: No, I just buy more nice cologne for myself.
1: Yeah, the dog can buy. Yeah, you can't buy the cologne for the dog.
0: You can't buy the cologne. My mama, I traumatized by
1: that.
2: What's your most favorite scent that you're playing right now?
0: Baccarat. Baccarat.
2: But you see when cologne? It comes to cologne,
0: bat in your crisp by me, brother. Bat in your crisp by me, brother.
2: How much you have, so? 20?
0: Yeah.
2: Oof. Yeah. You could buy a car with that.
1: Happy birthday to Easy Roy. Today's Easy's birthday. Happy birthday, Easy.

0: Trump to war. Isn't that nice?
1: No. Let me see your keys.
0: Happy anniversary. Somebody saying, sending happy anniversary to my sister Melissa and her husband. They celebrate 17 years of marriage, wishing them many more years of love, happiness, and blessings together. From Sister Sarah, can you guys please play a song of your choice for them? Also, good morning to the girls heading to school today.
1: Nice.
0: All right, so that one was from Sarah. Happy anniversary.
1: So, with the giveaway.
0: Right, so the cake cake today goes to...
1: Whoso?
0: The lady who we offered the curry kobo to.
1: Earlier this week.
0: Yes. The curry kobo. She is the winner of the cake today.
2: Oh! Coco!
0: So, we'll send... I believe we have all your information. So,
1: yes.
0: We'll... contact you and
1: caramel sea salt
0: organize that cake for you. I have a birthday.
3: Round of applause, Lady Mary Rose.
0: But that's why we were asking all the time, June. But we out of time now.
1: I'm the June, who birthday is then?
0: She's saying that she have a birthday and...
1: Oh gosh, well, let me pick it up.
0: We had to make that call for... big up or we had to make the call for June?
1: We go big her up and we go send her... Oh, you want to make the call? Yeah, time?
0: We don't really have time, no.
1: Alright, go, we go do a personal call. She'll get a video.
0: Right, so just do the show there for Jonah. Just line up the lineup, sir.
1: Oh, how about it is actually tomorrow?
0: It's tomorrow. Oh, okay.
1: Yes.
0: Okay.
1: Where am I this for?
0: So to do the show to the person's birthday?
1: Oh! Happy birthday to Danglade is how I'm seeing the name saved here. Alright. Send her full name. Her name is Michelle Danglade.
0: Right.
1: So happy birthday to Michelle Danglade from June and the whole crew, the whole office team. Everybody love you bad. And you have a personal video coming your way.
0: Nice. 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

0: mim,
1: mano. 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
0: Não, pô.
1: Oi, espera, pô.
0: Aí, espera, pô, aí, mano.
1: Sit in Nova, a.k.a. 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
0: Oi, Elio. 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We need you to be bold.
1: Real bold.
0: And what are we being bold about today, sir?
1: We are being bold. We are calling in. And we are being bold. Now, we're going on into lies, trumpet. Right? Can you be bold and tell me what lie you have ever told your parents or your significant other or anybody growing up that they still don't know to today?
0: They still don't know the truth?
1: They still don't know the truth. Hello? Good morning.
2: Highest order.
1: Hey, King. What are you doing?
0: Easy, man.
2: What's that? You are telling me, right? I want to live to see tomorrow. You see, only at this funny.
0: I'm telling them, I step in wider than this one, boy.
2: You see, you don't hold it down. I'm going to join your club today. You see,
0: yeah, boy, yeah.
1: Man.
2: Elon.
1: You step outside.
2: Papi, yeah. Love all the time, boy.
0: Yes, I.
2: Think
0: yes,
2: I tell my parents. What, boy?
1: Come, tell us.
2: What else they're stolen, huh?
1: Be bold, take a deep breath.
0: Something either you told your parents or you told a significant other, and to this day,
1: they don't know you was lying.
2: Never lied to my significant other, Trumpet.
0: King man, what, boy?
2: So blessings be unto you and your family.
0: All right.
2: Go on.
1: He lied about lying.
0: All you feel, all you do, that catch the artist in that. That's
1: all. Lying about lying.
0: I have never lied to my significant other.
1: Trumpet at time, I take a

0: We don't want me to do what? All right. 6289336. You can't bounce it. Dan, okay. All right, Karen. Karen, you?
1: A little technical difficulty, sorry.
0: Why you just going like that, boy? Like, I don't understand. I don't understand why.
1: Very good. What going on with the music?
0: What going on with you?
1: I want to say it in bold trumpet.
0: All right, go ahead.
1: You see the gremlin and them that in short circuit anything on the stop short circuit anything?
0: All right, cool.
1: Come out of the building.
0: All right.
1: I say it in bold.
0: 6289336. We have that hamper from Holiday Snacks Nova for you. Call us this morning. Be bold and just tell us a lie that you would have told your significant other. A lie you probably told to a friend.
1: Yeah.
0: A lie you probably told to your parents, maybe, back in the day.
1: Yeah.
0: And to this day, they don't know that you lied to them.
1: Correct. So that is one. You want to give them an alternate one?
0: Yes, you can.
1: Name, be bold, and name one double spot that is not worth the hype.
0: A double spot?
1: That's
0: somewhere that everybody is buying.
1: Everybody find, like... I'm going out on a limb here, trumpet. I probably go can't go in this area again, but DB doubles does not do it for me.
0: What?
1: Sorry. I prefer a Avenue S&S doubles over DB doubles any day.
0: No, I don't mind the Avenue. I don't mind the Avenue.
1: You ever get a good S&S?
0: Yeah, yeah.
1: Yeah, Mitch.
0: Yeah.
1: You understand?
0: I agree with that.
1: You go down in DVD,
0: nah.
1: Look, somebody there, trumpet.
0: I wouldn't do that, though. Lost that one. I wouldn't do that, Karen. Yeah. I wouldn't do that. 6289336. So you have a double option. You could either tell us, be bold and tell us a lie that you told to a friend, a family member, or your significant other. And to this day, they don't know that you were lying. Or a double spot somewhere in Trinidad and Tobago that you find overrated. Hello, good morning.
2: Hello?
0: Yes, good morning. Be bold. All courtesy, Holiday Snacks Nova.
2: Hi.
1: Hi.
2: Hello?
1: Yes.
0: Go ahead. We're hearing you.
2: So, growing up, my mom used to find little holes and stuff in her clothes. And she would ask me and I would tell her, well, I don't know.
1: Uh-huh.
2: So, but I used to make the holes, like when she has her clothes on... On nails, I used to pull her clothes when I get upset with her, when I got angry with her, and make those little holes in her clothes.
0: So wait, let me.
2: And
0: let me ask you something. Do you still do things like that?
2: No.
0: Oh,
2: no,
0: okay.
2: I don't. Right. My mom passed
0: right.
2: a while now.
0: Okay, but you like know? If
2: but
0: somebody
2: she never knew.
0: But if somebody gets you upset, would you put holes in their clothes?
2: I might do something else, but you know, I might not.
1: The boss walking around, they might do something else.
0: What exactly would you do if you get upset? Be bold, what would
1: Time
0: you
1: to
0: do?
1: Be bold, tell us.
2: Probably what would I throw away? Probably throw away a jersey or something that they value.
1: Ah, and what you looking for your thing? Babe, you see my green t-shirt? No.
0: Yeah, bro. You
2: sorry?
0: You rail the front, bro.
1: You rail the front, darling. I like that. You're bold and you're brave.
0: What's your name?
2: Amanda.
0: Amanda, stay on the line.
1: Stay on the line, Amanda.
0: Amanda, throwing away your thing, you know.
1: She is throwing away
0: your thing. We're going to give you another chance to win all courtesy Holiday Snacks Nova inside the second hour, yeah?
1: Yeah.
0: Inside the final hour. Yeah. All right.
1: We're doubling up today.
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from night till morning. It's only Digicel we're using. I gotta say thanks to Digicel for making it possible. Kickstarting your weekend the way they always do. Especially when you're with the One Morning Show crew. Trumpet, do it!

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0: Bodol, courtesy Holiday Snacks Nova.
1: Yeah. We need your little bit bold.
0: You gotta be very bold before we roll out.
1: Here we go and do trumpet.
0: Let me hear.
1: Whether in your office or in your vehicle right now, I need to shake off all anxiety. Shake it off. Shake it off. Hands up. Out. Up. Out. Down. Right? No, they need to get it out of the system, trumpet. All that, you know, that holding back and that fear. Let go that fear because Nova is here and we're being bold right now. I need you to tell me. Call us up, trumpet. Give us the number to call.
0: 628-9336.
1: Yeah. And Elon, what are we being bold about today?
0: I don't trust Elon with this. I don't trust Elon with this.
2: What, you all want something like radio friendly?
0: Yes, please. We are on radio, so it had to be radio friendly.
1: Radio friendly ish.
0: Ish. Okay.
1: Yeah, because we on radio with Nova, so okay, we are allowed to be bold.
0: To be bold, okay.
2: Being bold, I mean, being bold. So.
0: Mm-hmm. All right, I'm here.
2: Can't give me that. I'll answer.
1: What is the worst date

0: ever went on.
1: The worst date you ever went on?
0: Yeah. The worst date. Huh? No, no names. You need no names. If you want to be that bold and... Always one.
1: So what happened was, this person got my number.
0: Mm.
1: And it seemed like they were quite interested. Very, very, very, very nice voice. Very nice voice. Right? And expressed interest in us going out. So I say, well, boy, I have nothing to lose. I'm not really into this kind of blind date kind of thing, but I don't really have anything to lose. Right? I was single at the time, so I say, I'm going to go through.
0: Mm.
1: Do so organized to meet the person. So I told them where I would meet them, right?
0: Mm.
1: While pulling up now, I saw the person. I say, nah, that can't be the person. So I do so. I pull out my phone and I call. I say, so now, pull out my phone, I call. She answer. I say, nah, boy. Say a little bit later.
0: Mm.
1: Sandwiches.
0: You ride out and she did trumpet?
2: Ride
0: it? Ride it?
2: Okay, trumpet.
0: Trumpet, you know she listen?
2: I know that enough.
1: No, let me explain.
0: Chumper, do you know she listening?
1: Let me explain why.
0: I don't need the head yet. No, you have to.
1: How is that dog?
0: You could have gone through any date and just never think back after Chumper.
1: You all want me to finish my story?
0: Yes, go ahead.
1: The reason why, don't lie about the way you look.
0: What she say?
1: Don't lie. Look. Don't lie about the way you look. I would have gone.
2: Yeah, but you lie.
1: But look what you do, man. You're the person you describe. And who I saw.
2: I got them back.
1: Come on now, I get catfish, boy. A serious catfish too.
2: Of course.
1: And I like, nah, boy. That's the reason. The reason is not because of the way she looked, you know.
0: Mm-hmm.
1: I mean, alright, on the full figured side, nothing wrong with her. You don't know if I like mommy than rice.
0: Oh, she's a plumpy boss.
1: Yeah, so, but you can't.
2: Yeah, man, I really like cat. You like ticky.
1: Yeah, you understand? Don't do me that. So, in that case, I had to.
2: Is that rice, man? Yeah, the whole noodles.
1: I was like, nah, boy. So.
2: No, it's funny you say that because mine's similar to.
1: Well, let me hear yours.
2: I got some filters, boy.
1: Really?
2: Yeah, boy, some filters in the picture, boy, and I watch my phone and watch up. I say, but wait now. But the worst part about it is, it wasn't really a date, but it was first time meeting up the line.
0: Yeah.
1: Okay.
2: And jump it. All sister pictures. The hair long, man. When his wig stopped, seven minutes. Well, about 4 minutes was talk with me and my boy them in the back.
1: So what do you peel out?
2: I tell her I have an emergency.
1: Wow.
0: I have to.
1: See, and you telling me I's a dog. And I's a dog? All right. I's a dog. Let me hear you, Karen.
0: Who, me?
1: Yeah.
0: Now, my thing quick, I went to cinema and I'd had no set of money on me, and this young lady wanted a dinner special before the show. So I tell her she show I buy she one ticket, ticket. I went and watch a movie by myself.
1: Yeah, she eat ticket. Bad luck me.
2: Eat your ticket.
0: Yeah,
1: she
0: eat your
1: ticket. She wanted thing to eat and thing before. I ain't have.
0: I have. As a little youth man, now come out of school.
1: You want this and that before we reach the movies. Well, hard luck.
0: I mean, if it was too cheap, I can over buy that for she. You know what I mean? But
1: you eat your ticket. Hard luck.
0: Hard luck.

0: 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Ja moram ven, brez bo. She come for she, right, for she health and over she
1: Anthony
0: family health.
1: Anthony, you're a winner.
0: Anthony is the winner today, boy.
1: Anthony, you're a winner, right? Yes. So let me just, you know, we had a message earlier, but let's wrap up this this segment here, all courtesy holiday snacks. No, for be bold.
0: We had to wrap up the whole show too, and we ended on a bold high point, guys. And if you are looking for a new snack that doesn't apologize for its explosive flavor, then Nova Chili Lime is just what you need. Holiday snacks, Nova, dare to be bold.
1: Don't forget, it's Friday.
0: Friday!
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0: Wake up, just, you know, free up yourself. Later tonight, probably have some beverages you're looking to take in. Looking out to the team, yeah. Daddy Moon today on this Friday. Morning!
2: I fly with the stars in the skies. 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
1: Five students from Tranquility Secondary School have been suspended after assaulting Alderman Wayne Smith on Dundonald Street in Port of Spain on Wednesday. Griffith said he intervened while the students were reportedly targeting another boy, but then attacked himself. He also reported that his phone was stolen during the incident. The assault was captured on video and quickly went viral on social media. Police are now investigating and the suspended students could face criminal charges. Homeland Security Minister Roger Alexander says he has no plans to resign, insisting the government is confronting crime head-on instead of backing away from criminals. His comments come after Thursday's triple murder in Belmont, where a father, his 23-month-old son, and a friend were killed. Alexander admitted crime cannot be fixed overnight, but said the government is making progress in tackling what he described as a disease that has developed over the years. He also stressed that the state of emergency was never intended to be a quick fix, but just one part of a broader crime-fighting strategy. Foreign Affairs Minister Sean Sobers says the talks between Trinidad and Tobago and Venezuela go beyond the Dragon gas deal, as both countries work to rebuild diplomatic relations. According to Sobers, the TNT has already sent a diplomatic note outlining issues it wants to discuss, while Venezuela responded, asking for trade, fisheries, and border security to also be included on the agenda. He described the process as an active work in progress, but said no timeline has been set for when official talks will begin. True to his spirit, Kesa took the best of Trinidad for his NPR Tiny Desk concert, which premiered at 7 o'clock this morning. TNT's Calypso Monarch Terry Lyons in their Western Conference tie, with the Pistons in the Eastern Conference scored a 107-97 win against the Cavaliers. And there you have it, the trending stories here in TNT and all across our Ojo world to this hour. Keep it locked. We'll be back.
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0: 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Taking a short pause when you come back, Colin. We're kicking off the hour with some dance, so time to steam up the place on a Friday. No, we stay. Keep them voices, the messages coming in inside this hour here. I'm going to unleash all of them, all who send voices earlier. We're going to leave them coming up at 10 o'clock here. And most importantly, adjust your volume for me. See when that first tune play, I want you to rock them speakers. All your neighbor, all your co-workers, and I must say, hey, low down, Danny. I must call them and say, low down, what? Turn it up loud on a Friday. That's how we stay, man. I'm telling you. We come back. Stay right here.
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2: The trending stories in this are brought to you courtesy The Kiss, which is taken to the UN headquarters on June 3rd. A shooting was reported at Enterprise around 4 o'clock this morning when two men were wounded at the car park of Max Grill, located along the Southern Main Road. iShow Speed is claiming his viral Dominican Republic livestream numbers were heavily botted. While the stream appeared to hit nearly 2 million concurrent viewers, Speed says the real audience was closer to 300,000, meaning around 1.7 million viewers may have been fake accounts or bots. That would keep Indonesia as the top of, well, that's official record holder rather, for Speed's biggest live stream with over 1 million real concurrent viewers. Online speculation has grown around Speed's guide in the Dominican Republic, who has previously sued. Allen quickly fired back as saying accountability doesn't have an off-season. He questioned why audited financial statements for the past 5 years have not been presented to members and also accused Tuco of blocking new member registrations. And there you have it, the trending stories here in TNT and all across our Ojo world to this hour. The trending stories are brought to you courtesy The Kiss Bacon Company.
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0: listen, my daily prayer now.

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1: Tell them, we don't want no friends.

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0: A quick response from the law enforcement as soon as a crime happened. 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
1: Head plug out, my the alone, plug them up. 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
0: Forgive me. 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To be quite honest, me don't like how the place going, so I like my badness shooting the bass. 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So there's my way, my unique way of dealing with the badness, but still not pushing badness now. I still pushing good, because you notice what I'm saying, eh? I want the police and them here, what I'm saying it again. Let's say argument again, result. All law enforcement personnel outside, we will only deal with the criminal and them real bad boy. As soon as you hear a crime happen, just load up your vehicle, go and get them and deal justice now, boy. Bring them before the court, boy. That's what we want. Listen to my argument again.
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0: Which button is what?
1: Tell them again.
0: Get the God, the Lord, talk them up, with the truth. Rich for real, if your hearts are true. I big them like plastic. Can't pull up, pumping out, be a tough, watch head.
1: You have a remix now.
0: Which boy want?

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1: Yeah. Cam. Yeah, me and all the good boy. Yeah, play more.
2: Mommy, if I cry, me up on 11:59. Do only 5 minutes pass and then deal with them.
1: Yeah, play more.

0: Yeah, but I was see. I was seeing every single police station, all patrol vehicle just sit down there with police sit down there waiting to hear when a crime happen. But. So as soon as they hear something happen, well, I just had to switch on vehicle and press. You know why?
1: Hey.
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1: Man, if I ready, if I ready, if I ready, man, if I ready. 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
0: Thankful car idling. Boss a crab now.
1: Man, if I ready, if I ready, if I ready, man, if I ready. 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
1: 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Yeah, well, what's here? 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

0: Travis the Voice echo in the building till 3. It is that kind of Friday. Let me start up the PM drive. Yeah, the AM done. PM time.
1: Well, we're having a party. People get to see the light. Yeah.

Well, the energy is alive today. From 1 to 4 today, we're going to be joining Tim Tim at Massey Stores. At least twice every hour. Then from 2 to 2:30 p.m., we do 30 minutes for the R&B Brunch Festival that's featuring Ashanti, Valiant, and Ja Rule. So yeah, I'm also giving away a Courtyard ticket to go to the R&B Brunch Festival between 2 and 2:30 p.m. Very easy question. Right? It was too long before. It was such a ABC thing. And it's Friday. Making it easy today, so it's a jam-packed program, so just stick, turn it up loud.

Wanna pick up the Liquor House crew that's in Central? I'm gonna be there tomorrow night. Yes, sir. Wagga R&B tomorrow. But today?

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1: The Woodbrook
0: team that's in over here.

got the cheat code today. Today is the 8th, Friday the 8th of May. 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
2: Views on YouTube after its premiere this morning. The nearly 24-minute set opened up with the track Hello and featured several hits from the band's iconic Discovery. And, well, it included Savannah Grass, Rum and Coca-Cola, Worthless, and Jolene. Tiny Desk reaches an average monthly audience of 44 million views across platforms. And Kes also makes history as only the second soca act ever featured on the iconic concert series after Marshall Montano. Homeland Security Minister Roger Alexander has hit back at fresh calls for his resignation following Thursday's Belmont triple murder, saying he's not backing down because the government is not running away from the criminal element but treating with them head on. While admitting crime won't disappear overnight, Alexander said the government is making progress and treating the issue like a disease that has built over the years. He stressed that the state of emergency was never meant to magically solve crime, but is only one part of a wider strategy. And Iran...

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0: Catherine, tell me.
1: Your friend them for where?
0: You want him there?
1: Me and him never there.
0: You want him there?
1: Me and him never there.
0: You want him there?
1: Me and him never there.
0: My brethren, tell me.

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0: 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The girls say me sharp like mackerel tin.
2: Oh. Girl free so me nah beg a dollar. Get girl and
1: now load it up, plate.
2: Say she want
1: yeah, don't play the plate.
2: Marry who?
1: That one.
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1: You can't bad me up.
0: Hear me and say now.
1: You can't rough me up.
0: Hear me and say now.
1: You can't drape me up.
0: That man said.
1: Oh. We no freda, no bullbop, no dopey conker. Go for your army, go for your tanker. Go for your,
2: oh.
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1: Broke like that. Broke like that. Them broke like that. Yeah. Can't want 6 months, boy, I'm a
2: friend, man. Like that. 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

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Take you up and fly you up, you end up in the Netherlands. No, he in the Netherlands, we saying that he never had. 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He said, looking like a flash flood running with deep swells. 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
0: 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You rather food over girl? You sure? I was starving anyway.
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0: And it's brought to you this hour by the Kiss Baking Company. The House of Representatives convenes at this time, where debate is expected to continue on two important pieces of legislation. Attorney General John Jeremy will move a second reading of the Parole Bill 2026 and the Criminal Records Rehab.

0: Shanker arrives in Trinidad and Tobago today for a two-day official visit aimed at following up on agreements signed during a Prime Minister Narendra Modi's visit last year. The trip is expected to focus on ensuring several memorandums of understandings signed between the both countries are moving ahead according to schedule. There's a packed itinerary for his visit, which includes a visit to Nelson Island, where Indian indentured laborers were offloaded and processed upon arrival in this country 181 years ago in 1845. A major international cyber attack has disrupted thousands of universities and schools across the US, Canada, and Australia, knocking the Canvas learning platform offline during the critical end-of-year exam period. The hacking group Shiny Hunters has reportedly claimed responsibility for the breach, which affected an estimated 9,000 institutions worldwide. And Tobago is tackling an influx of sargassum seaweed on the island's Atlantic coast with some help from the Japanese, who have donated equipment that has already arrived on the island. Tobago East MP David Thomas says that the focus is now on properly training workers and hiring the right contractors to clean up the affected coastlines without causing further damage. So there you have it. That's the news stories trending this hour. And it's all brought to you by the Kiss Baking Company.
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0: a nice little after work lime too, you know, after work. One, you know, indulge in the karaoke, sip and, you know, sip and sing, win some cool prizes. Study Mother's Day weekend off, correct, yeah? You want to check them out today, Westmoreans, with Tim Tim. Yeah?
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1: get a piece of this late night lover, you know, the one that say kids like no.
0: And I wanted me and her, you know. I'll get up, me, you know.
1: And love is about pain, so stop
0: it. But I'll get up, I'll say.

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You have the courtyard general access, the garden VIP, the terrace VIP, the cabana zone, and the exclusive backstage deck.

0: I'm going to try. Let's use that lucky person today. Hello, good afternoon.
1: Hello, good afternoon.
0: Good afternoon. So are you a mom by chance?
1: Yes, I am.
0: You're a mom. So it's a very easy question and the ticket is yours. What day is the concert?
1: Okay, then, I'm ready.
0: What day is the concert?
1: The concert is the 17th.
0: I'm giving you one more try. It's the R&B Grunge Festival. I'm going to make it more specific.
1: I'm not hearing you too clearly.
0: What day is the R&B Brunch Festival featuring Ashanti, Ja Rule, and Valiant? What day?
1: It is the 16th.
0: And where is it?
1: In the Queen's Park, Savannah.
0: All right, hold on to the line. You're giving nervous there again. Wait! You don't want to miss. Get those tickets. Trinidad and Tobago, the legends are coming.

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1: 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All right, so. For those of y'all who kind of sad they didn't get through the ticket giveaways, okay. You have a chance next week, Tuesday, Wednesday, Thursday, Friday. Between 2 and 2:30 p.m. again. Right, so don't be sad. But for those of you who don't want to chance it, but you're sure about your luck, get to those ticket outlets, purchase yours. It's gonna be fantastic. Valiant, he's gonna be all the way from Jamaica. Ashanti Ja Rule.

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All right, so give mom the gift of a connection and more of, you know, the moment she loves. This offer ends Sunday or while stuff to last. You know what all it was. Hey, DG. Hi. Yes, so check them out. We're at Traveling and Echo. We're going to play a couple more and then see Nacio Years. Going to be joining Poison from 3 to 6. Don't forget from 4 p.m. to 7 p.m. Check Tim Tim down at Massey Stores in Westmoreland. Sip and sing. Plenty gifts. Plenty fun. Make it after work lime. Get there. Right. No, one more. All right.

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0: Big man like you.
1: Bubble up, no. Push it in.
0: But yeah, that's how we do it. We have plenty happening today as well. We got to touch base with Tim. He's at Massey today. We also have some giveaways for Nova. That's our holiday snacks. We also have another giveaway for Burger King.
1: Is it? We are the wave like Hawaii. Yeah, like you be no warning.
0: So yeah, you gotta stick around. In my face, if you wanna win yourself something.
1: Yeah, still a
2: yes, sir.
1: She make the pressure disappear.

That's today. Tomorrow they head to Massey St. Augustine. And on Sunday, Mother's Day, they head to Brentwood. And plenty of plenty, like I said, it's karaoke, that sip, think the sip, sample, you name it. So grab the mic, bring the energy, and take mom, the star of the show. Massey Stores, where moments become memories.

0: cleanest. 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
1: Are you making the crown? You say you're pretty like a British pound.
0: No, boy, I come for lying about you. Every girl pick. No, that don't ever happen.
1: Take a pic and post it on your phone. Me say you're pretty like a British pound. Pretty like a Swedish crown. Tell your face too pretty. Me post in a close friends. Put it on your main.

Jolene. Kes also made history as only the second soca act ever featured on the iconic concert series after Marshall Montano. And he shared the stage with fellow icons including Terry Lyons and Teddison John, who provided background vocals, and Dean Gulson, who put the national instrument on display. And lastly, at least five people have died after a massive fire broke out at a crowded fairground concert at Southeast Mexico early Thursday morning. Officials say thousands were attending the event when the blaze erupted, sending crowds fleeing into panic. The cause of the fire remains under investigation. Stories trending in this hour were brought to you by Quartz, bringing value home. And I know it's Mother's Day weekend, so Quartz must have something happening. Let me tell you what's going on. Right, celebrate mom with unbeatable deals at Quartz. 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

0: clout. 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
0: Stay in your place.
1: Get out the way.
0: Move. My bitch on your
1: Red.
0: Kim K.
1: Yeah.
0: No disrespect.
1: Nah.
0: Be tripping, but we love ya. Yeah.

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0: where they go up there is what, pasta and rice and salad and thing?
1: Yeah, regular.
0: Gentlemen, boys and girls, I ain't seen us in a couple of weeks. Since then, boy, I see like you put on a little weight, but I know, a little booty tell me that, you know. Yeah, mama's shack up now. Come see, man, come live with me. Like, mama's gonna cook, boy. Yeah, boy, she handled. So you bring a little container for me to sample, boy. Me and Chef, the belly in your hand, boy. No, boy, can I pack a two little floral container for the dogs? You know we on the job site, starving. Get ready to call me and dare to be bold. If you're looking for a new snack that doesn't apologize for its explosive flavor, then Nova Chili Lime is just what you need. Embrace that daring side. Call me if you want to already get somebody else another chance, right? Call me, I'm going to ask you a simple question. And from that, you can win yourself a hamper courtesy Nova. Hello, good day.
2: Hi, good day.
0: Are you bold? Do you consider yourself a bold person?
2: Yes.
0: All right, so let me ask you this. Which one should I ask you? What is Trinidad's most overrated food? And don't say doubles.
2: Pilau.
0: Oh God, somebody give me that yesterday too. Give me our next one. No pilau, no doubles. Go again. Trinidad's most overrated food.
2: Sauce.
0: Pig foot or chicken foot?
2: Chicken foot.
0: All right, I take it. How's your first name, lover?
2: Anastasia.
0: Anastasia Cereline, all right? You just won yourself a hamper courtesy Nova, all right?
2: Thank you.
0: No problem. We'll be right back after this.
3: 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Yeah, they're probably not for you. 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But if you do, welcome to bold, intense flavor. Holiday Snacks Nova. Dare to be bold.
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1: Something new is happening at 139 Woodbrook Yard. Stuffed Burgers has landed with the UFO. 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
2: The Stuffed Burger is done with the UFO Burger Press. 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

0: Chunks of Holiday Slacks Nova. We got another giveaway for them, probably right around 5 o'clock, so you gotta stick around for that. You can win yourself another hamper. Gonna see Holiday Slacks Nova. We'll be right back. 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
1: Nova Chili Line? Yeah, they're probably not for you. Unless you like heat, crunch, and a

0: this Mother's Day with the royal treatment at TGI Fridays. 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
1: 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And

from the number one breakfast show ever too. He's going to be at Massey in a few minutes. We're going to join them because they're doing something for Mother's Day. Yeah? And you could go as well. It's Sip, Sing, and Celebrate Mom. A fun-filled experience for the whole family. All right? If you're in the area, there's karaoke, laughter. You can spend some quality time. Sip and this and all kind of thing going on in Massey right now. All to say I love you, Mom. Music, smiles, and shared moments. You can catch them at Massey West Moorings right now, if you're in the area. If you live in Canada, Digway, you're probably heading home. You can swing in. Tomorrow, they head to St. Augustine. And on Sunday, that's Mother's Day, they head to Brentwood. So if you know you like karaoke, go down there and grab your mic. Bring the energy. And make Mom the star of the show. So Mom's there. Daddy, you can't go down there and sing. You got time for that. All right? So Tim Tim is going to be live at Massey Westmore, so we're going to touch base with him. Massey Stores, where moments become memories. 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

0: Ain't that reach on point? That ruffle it down point.
1: Huh? They
0: ain't
1: advertising.
0: You're something?
1: Yeah, I play.
0: No, remember Valen then come.
1: Alright, I play before Valiant.
0: Okay. So are you on top of the song there? Okay, okay.
1: I played two Valiant time now, thing. I Sasha. No. Yeah, I Sasha, then Jam Melody. Do so now. Thing, the pain our boy is short. Valiant talking.
0: Yeah, that Valiant machine.
1: What? Yeah, them now. That was a surprise. So I want to see. Can I do so? It's K Valiant.
0: But the girl and them balling fame, boys.
1: Yeah,
0: boy.
2: Hold on, rewind, press play, run it again, Ojo.
0: They're balling for the dog out there.

0: El fusy type of woman that will mack a man or brack a man or mack a man. Go and get some money that he never had. Make a man book a flight to somewhere that he never been. Take you up and fly you up, you end up in the Netherlands. No, he in the Netherlands, we're saying that he never had. He gave peace.
1: It's a Barbados.
0: He said, looking like a flash flood.
1: If you think about that right now,
0: got him moving like the weatherman.
1: You
0: got the super soaker.
2: Yo, there's no way you can play that one. Play that tune, man. Tune, man.
0: I've been looking for the words to describe you, man.
1: The wet, wet.
0: Is it type of woman that like?
1: That's your view of your experience here.
0: Okay. Money that he never had. Make a man book a flight to somewhere that take you up and fly you up. You end up in the Netherlands. No, he in the Netherlands. We're saying that he never had. He gave peace. He said, looking like a flash flood running with deep swells. Got him moving like the weatherman. You got the super soaker.
1: The wet, wet.
0: The hacker, jacker, they not that.
2: It's the splasher.
0: Hold on. I'll be looking for the words to describe you. And really and truly, it's just like. Alright then. Use the type of woman that will make a man or break a man or make a man. Go and get some money that he never had. Make a man book a flight to somewhere that he never been. Take you up and fly you up. You end up in the Netherlands. No, he in the Netherlands. We're saying that he never had. He gave peace. He said, looking like a flash flood running with deep swells. Got him moving like the weatherman. You got the super.

0: corridor. Police said the arrests are linked to gang-related activity and larceny inquiries. Meanwhile, Homeland Security Minister Roger Alexander says police are pursuing several leads as investigations continue into recent robberies in the San Juan and St. Joseph areas. Speaking in the House of Representatives this afternoon, Alexander said the police have noted that perpetrators are targeting external communities moving from their home base. The U.S. State Department says it will begin revoking the passports of Americans who owe more than $2,500 in unpaid child support. Officials say the move is aimed at enforcing parents' legal obligations to their children, with affected individuals unable to obtain new passports until their debt is cleared. And Prime Minister Kamala Pasabi says she met with a group of French business leaders and investors on Thursday as the government looks to bring more foreign investment into Trinidad and Tobago. The talks included companies from sectors like energy, aviation, tech, construction, manufacturing, transport, and maritime services. And lastly, Iran's foreign minister has accused the U.S. of a reckless military adventure after fresh clashes in the Strait of Hormuz. Despite renewed attacks and rising tensions, U.S. President Donald Trump says a ceasefire remains in place as both sides continue negotiations. And those were just some of the stories that are trending in this hour, brought to you by Ocho World.
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is at Massey and West Moorings. Got lots happening. They got karaoke, laughter, quality family time. So if you're in and around the area and you want to do something good, mommy can swing into my Massey. And sip and this, sip and sing, karaoke. Take my song, they cause and I see. Run up and down with a mic and a camera. You've a real thing going on it. Yeah, mom is the star of the show though. So if you're in the car with mom, or you just a mom and you just have to be passing Massey and West Warrens, swing in. Tomorrow they head to St. Augustine. And on the Sunday, which is Mother's Day, they head to Brentwood. So this is happening all weekend long. It's been happening all week long, actually. So we're going to touch base with him, though. If you don't really answer his phone.

0: Me in Trinidad and Tobago, and we're doing it for massive stores. Yes, we are here for you and yours. Hear what's going on. I don't know if you can hear in the background. Listen to this.
1: I'm listening. But you will listen, but we need nothing.
0: All right, Sharita Lopat. Oh. That is a young lady who is singing a classic song right now, Back to Black by Amy Winehouse. And you know why she's doing that?
1: Why?
0: Because it's all about the karaoke tour for moms for Mother's Day from massive stores. We've been down to the girls. We went down in the Southland. We went down in Massey Stores on Dumfries Road. Then went to Mar Valley yesterday. Today we are in Westmorland. Tomorrow we'll be in another location.

okay, well, that doesn't have a car, you can take some pictures and have some fun. Head over to Massey West Mortgage right now. Look for Timothy up and down, running wild. And there's some specials happening as well. So plenty going on in Massey right now. Then West Mortgage today. Tomorrow, they St. Augustine. And on Sunday, then Brentwood for the Central Peeps. Make sure.

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See you at the bar, you was hardly talking. That's when I knew that your heart was scarring. Friends to lovers need a part to star in. Like, wait, babe, let me ask your pardon. This ain't Gucci, this is Prada, darling. If you want something, you can ask me, darling.

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That's when I knew that your heart was scarring. Friends to lovers need a part to star in. 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This ain't Gucci, this is Prada, darling. If you want something, you can ask me.

Alright, it's time to give away some Burger King chicken. You know the number 6289336. You know the access phrase. 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Burger King chicken check-in, and you can win yourself an 8-piece chicken family meal from Burger King. So call now. Say that access phrase 3 times. 6289336. Have we been doing it? This is actually our 3rd week giving away Burger King. Don't miss your chance. Call now. If you love a good chicken sandwich, you can check out Burger King. We got you covered. The iconic original chicken sandwich is there. And there's so many more sandwiches there. They got the Thai King chicken sandwich.

0: They got the original chicken sandwich, the American chicken sandwich, chicken club sandwich, tender grilled sandwich, and the cheese lover king chicken sandwich. Hello? Hello?
1: Hi.
0: Hi, good day, ma'am.
1: Good day.
0: Access,
1: how are you?
0: Please. I'm fine. And you? On this Friday?
1: I'm cool, cool.
0: You have the access, Riz?
1: Burger King chicken checking. Burger King chicken checking.
0: You almost messed it up, you know? You almost messed it up. All right, you know what to do for me? Give me two of the sandwiches, the chicken sandwiches currently available at Burger King.
1: Okay, we have the Thai King.
0: Say that again?
1: Thai King.
0: Right.
1: And we have the original.
0: Original chicken sandwich. What's your first name?
1: Beg pardon?
0: What's your first name, lover?
1: Tiffany.
0: Tiffany? Stay on the line, yes. All right? You just won yourself an 8-piece family meal. Courtesy Burger King!
1: Thank you.
0: Still got another one to give away, so you gotta stick around.

0: ¿Cómo anda, mal amigo?
1: Yes, Burger King chicken.
0: That is what we're talking about. Them nuggets. Give me the two options that's coming.
1: Plant-based, chicken.
0: Oh, and when you order the combo, how much nuggets is here?
1: I believe it's a 10, Pete.
0: You believe it's a 10? You believe or you're sure?
1: It's a 10.
0: It's a 10. All right. What's your name?
1: Takia.
0: Still on the line, all right? I'm going to get information. This one, your 8-piece family wheel. Courtesy Burger King. 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You get those nuggets and chicken and plant-based. 10 pieces in that combo. That's if you don't want the sandwiches too, because there are real sandwiches as well.

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2: 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Loud. Now. Ojo. 961.

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1: That is a diagonal.
0: That is the number.
1: Salty rich, and you know it's fire.
0: Oh no! Win yourself a hamper courtesy Nova if you want.

0: 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I want to get drunk for the carnival. 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
1: Embrace your daring side. Try Nova Chili Line. 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
0: Some of the best girls down in town for the carnival.
1: 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You need to call me 628

0: Hello.
1: Hello, good day. 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
0: Good day.
1: Do you want to win a hamper courtesy Nova?
0: Yes.
1: What's your name? What's your first name?
0: Dimitri.
1: All right. Here's what I'm going to ask you. Name one thing you pretend to like, but you actually hate.
0: Beans.
1: Beans, what kind of beans? Red beans?
0: All beans.
1: All? You don't like none?
0: No, I don't like any beans. 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

0: 10.
1: 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I'll have a look at the beach, right? You got the lights, Molly. Never get information. They just want to save that half, all right?

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He's 10 years old. And I asked him, what is one thing he pretends to like, but he actually hates? And he said beans. So clearly his mom, who's quite pleasant, actually, who I just spoke to. Mommy, I know it's good for him, but he don't really like it. So he might... Go easy on him. I'm begging for him. But yeah, Dimitri just won himself a hamper courtesy Nova and holiday snacks. And they'll call you, all right, to come pick it up. So congratulations.

0: We got to touch base with Timmons once again. He's in Massey, Westmoreland. Timmons, are you there?
1: Yes, father, I am right here. I'm on the kind of high note here.
0: I hear him. I slightly hear him. I tell you something, that's alone.
1: We are singing for farmer.
0: Also, anybody can enter.
1: Anybody can enter. All you have to do is enter Massey Stores right now in Westmoreland. That's where we're located. It's all about the Sip, Sing, and Celebrate karaoke tour for mothers that Massey Stores is having at multiple Massey Stores all across Trinidad. Yes, guys. Come down here. The energy's electric. The energy's alive. A gentleman by the name of German is singing, and he is singing like the original singer. Well, give or take a few notes. You know how to make the thing sound good. But speaking of good, we got all kind of good sales here for you. We're talking about Waitrose Mint Cream 20 OG. That's some beautiful chocolate cookies. You're getting that for $39. Yeah. All right. We got Waitrose chocolate hazelnuts. We're getting that for $65. I think 172 gram one, too. Not the small one. Yes. We're doing it big down here in Massey Stores in Westmoreland for all the mothers, all right? So in a few, I'm going to call you back and tell us where we're going to be tomorrow and where we're going to be on Mother's Day. Yes, we are working on Mother's Day, so making sure that mothers could see the way.

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3: Stories are trending, and this one brought to you by the Kiss Baking Company. Prime Minister Kamala Pasabi says that today extended a welcome to India's Prime Minister of External Affairs, Subramanian Jayashankar, at Parliament as he commenced a two-day official visit to Trinidad and Tobago.

0: Addressing Parliament, the Prime Minister highlighted the growing significance of the ties between both nations in today's changing global environment and noted that the visit comes ahead of the country's observance of Indian Arrival Day later this month. Meanwhile, police have arrested a 47-year-old construction worker in connection with the fire that destroyed a two-story wooden house along St. Julian Road off the Naprima Mayor Road in Princeton. That's on Monday evening. The uninsured home was completely destroyed with damages estimated at $150,000. And Homeland Security Minister Roger Alexander has hit back at fresh calls for his resignation following Thursday's Belmont triple murder, saying he's not backing down because the government's not running away from the criminal element, but treating with them head on. While admitting crime won't disappear overnight, Alexander said that the government is making progress and treating the issue like a disease that has built up over the years. He stressed that the state of emergency was never meant to magically solve crime, but is only one part of a wider strategy. And Iran's foreign minister has accused the U.S. of reckless military adventure after fresh clashes in the Strait of Hormuz. Despite renewed attacks and rising tensions, U.S. President Donald Trump says a ceasefire remains in place as both sides continue negotiations. And lastly, at least five people have died after a massive fire broke out at a crowded fairground concert in southeast Mexico early Thursday morning. Officials say thousands were attending the event when the blaze erupted, sending crowds fleeing in panic. And those are the stories that are trending in this hour, brought to you by the Kiss Making Company.
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0: Let me go through like Jack Adam. Savannah. Savlamai. Kingston. Spain done.
1: Like a starving to them.

0: telling you. Here in Massington. Hi to everybody who just locked on, everybody who's just wondering, why are they cutting to Tim Tim? Well, here we're going on. Tim Tim is in Massey stores right now in West Moorings, all right? And we're doing it all for mothers. It's all about the Sip, Sing and Celebrate Massey stores karaoke tour. And it's not only about that, because we got so much more styles and we got so much more talent and so much more deals on special for you guys right here in Massey stores. But I promise to let all you know where we will be tomorrow and on Mother's Day too. So I'm going to give to you the beautiful marketing manager of Massey stores, Samantha. Take it away.
1: Hello.
2: Yes, hi, and good afternoon, Samantha.
1: Hi, good afternoon.
2: Where will you be tomorrow?
1: So tomorrow we'll be at Massey stores, St. Augustine, from 1 p.m. to 4 p.m.
2: Right.
1: And on Mother's Day, Sunday, we will be at Massey stores, Brentwood, from 10 a.m. to 1 p.m.
2: So tomorrow, tomorrow at 1 and Sunday at 10.
1: Absolutely.
2: And it's karaoke and all kind of bacchanal down the line.
1: Of course, it is karaoke. People are belting out tunes. They bring in the singing voice, the shower voice, everything.
2: And there are specials happening as well for mom.
1: So they have specials happening. We have prizes given out. We have sampling going on. It's a whole event.
2: All right. Well, that's Samantha, the marketing manager for Massey. As well, big up Tim Tim. He's there on site at Massey in West Moorings. So if you're in the area, check them out. If your mom, go out and sing a little karaoke. Have a good time. Bring your whole family. Take some pictures. Get some specials. It has gifts to be won. Yeah? So shout out to Massey for making it happen this weekend for mom.
0: Yeah, yeah. That's what we're talking about, man. Yeah, we also have to sell in non-alcoholic wine. You can come and get yourself a glass or two. We also have the cake on the month on sample just for you. Only I'm a rhyme like Bungie Gallin, right? Let me go back into people and them competition. All right, I'll go on there, Ole. Later.
2: All right, so you heard that right at West Moorings right now. Tomorrow they'll be at St. Augustine starting from 1 and on.
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Can

It's up loud on a Friday right here on the Old Jail. Shouts to everybody tuned in. Everybody locked on. 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
4: Astro. Yeah. Sun is down, freezing cold. That's how we already know. Winter's here. My dog will probably do it for Louis Bell. That's just all he know. He don't know nothing else. I tried to show him. Yeah. I tried to show him. Yeah. Yeah. Yeah. Yeah. Yeah. Gone on you with the pick and roll. Younger flame, he in sickle mode.